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0: ARD Musikclub Rock.
1: Jeden Donnerstagabend in HR1. Einfach gute Musik.
2: Wanna tell you a story about a woman I know. When it comes to loving, she steals the show. She ain't exactly pretty, ain't exactly small. 42, 39, 56.

And if he's XXL, well, what the hell? 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